All the pain that I've been through. 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

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Or better yet, go to Times Square, take a picture of me with a Kodak. Took my life from negative to positive, I just want y'all to know that. And tonight, let's enjoy life.

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Sentience of internal, external, or virtual existence.

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They dance to it.

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1: 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No need for tomorrow. 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

Drink some margaritas by swinging blue lights. 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Are you with me? Are you with me?